0: music.
1: All you children gather round. We will dance and we will whirl. All you children gather round. We will dance together.
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Because that's the only way I know that you'll find rainbows, rainbows, rainbows in the sky.

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0: 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I get the step, he must get the step. I get the clock radio, he cannot afford. 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

0: 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You're
1: 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You know what I mean? I get a fucking cerveza, that's it.
0: Yeah, you got roller coaster?
1: Yeah. You got paper?
0: I got your budget.
1: Right
0: here, you got it. Yo, I swear to God, this nigga's from my block. Nah. Church in Utica, son. I swear to God. And he's look. It's some real flatbush shit right here.

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0: Thank you. Okay. Damn, I said I wouldn't do this at this time. I'm gonna just be really fast because last night I introduced the band and I'm just sobbing. It was a mess. Everybody's crying. I'm not gonna do it tonight. I'm just gonna say their names and the instrument. Because I could tell you a story and a thing about each of them. I appreciate them so much. They just have come the fuck through and just done such an incredible job. We got Buzz on the drums. Please give it up. We got Daniel on bass on this fretless. We got Aya on the harp. We got Briley over here on in Keys World. You're so cute. I can't. Breliana. Honestly, each of them I could just go in for like 20 minutes. We got Lay over here, vocals. Please give it up. And Xenia as well. Please give it up. Okay, I did a good job, right?
1: Ой, да нет! 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

0: It was very nice of you.
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0: 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Trust me.
1: What's that?

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0: 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He must get the step. 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

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Yo, I'm about to reach P like elementary school students learning their ABCs before they get to Q. So let's speak if you're talking revenue. I fumbled some cash, but I'm in my bag again, cause all the kid did is manifest. And I'm gonna aim for my father's targets this week and again and again. And the alias still extravagant. I came in this game with waves,

0: 我。
1: 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Catch up, but I'm taking his jewelry. Wait. Yeah. 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

0: Catch her up and I'm taking his jewelry. 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We. Catch her up and I'm taking his jewelry. Catch her up and I'm taking his jewelry.
1: Be in control of your own shit, of your own creations. I'm saying, like, be a creator.
0: We.
1: Like, I feel like when you create your shit, when you know what you want,
0: we. I mean,
1: don't let nobody get in between you and your creation. If you want something, it gotta be that. It ain't good because you know. Nobody can tell you, you know what I'm saying? I wasn't thinking about the masses yet. I'm thinking about my hood.
0: We.
1: You know what I'm saying? I'm like, nah, I gotta drop another one for the hood. As long as you ain't on no sucker shit, you'll be alright. You good. Real niggas gonna vibe with real niggas. You know what I'm saying? You ain't woo, you ain't winning that shit.
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1: dumb strain.
0: 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You are sinking in the
1: rain
0: and
1: it won't stop.

0: not the human race. It's just the human race. There's nothing left to chase. We do not run this place.
1: Urban FM.